96 Rock, it is time for your cover song, and I'm not even going to play the original because I want to get into it. Ozzy, we miss you, pal. On this Father's Day, you are a father of heavy metal and rock and roll. That is for sure. We want to celebrate you. And Judas Priest with you, Ozzy, in this song. It's weird that I'm speaking like I'm speaking directly to Ozzy, but this is just one of the coolest renditions of this song we've had. It's Judas Priest and Ozzy doing War Pigs. Let's go.

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20: 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There's a term for that: social offloading. And experts we talked to warned that this habit could be stunting emotional growth, leaving an already isolated generation who came of age during the pandemic even less prepared for the messiness of human interaction. Sure, AI can help you polish whatever it is you're looking to say, but that's not very human, right? It's the messiness that makes our interactions with each other so real. It's also what makes them so validating, help us to develop our confidence, our voice, our deep bonds with each other. Psychiatrists we talked to encouraged turning to family or friends when you're struggling to express yourself. They are keen to help. I'm Dr. Sanjay Gupta, helping you live a better life.
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Chop Suey, System of a Down, 96 Rock. Nick hanging out with you on this Sunday evening, getting closer to the big celebration of America's 250th birthday. And one of the best places to be is Mad Tree Red, White, and Blue Ash at Summit Park. 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That fireworks show is amazing. I've been to Red, White, and Blue Ash quite a few times. It feels like you're inside of the fireworks show. They launch those suckers so close to you. It is wild. So definitely something to check out if you don't have any plans for the 4th of July. Got all those details at PureRock96.com.

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1: All right, partner. Keep on rolling, baby. 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

The Body of Metallica on the heavy 96 Rock. Nick with you. 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So keep your ears open for that, and definitely keep them open right now. This is new stuff from Eva Under Fire featuring Maria Brink. This is called Villainous. Check it out.

Shouting Out the Devil with Motley Crue. 96 Rock, this is The Heavy. Unfortunately, time is short. Got a few more for you, including brand new stuff from Motionless in White featuring Skylar Grey. It's called R.I.P. It's coming at you in just a few seconds. I do want to remind you that, yes, you can get at me at PureRock96.com for anything heavy related or anything station related for that matter. Or if you just want to know more about me, maybe hang out, whatever. That's cool. But I also need to tell you that tomorrow morning, 6 a.m., the morning show starts. We get you going with the wake-up call. Under oath tickets, we're going to give you a chance to win those when they're at Andrew J. Brady and December 4th. Motley Crue tickets, who you just heard, you'll hear that one live for sure at Riverbend Music Center on August 25th. If you can beat Bridget tomorrow, you will score tickets for that. And, of course, the double shots of Metallica to get that reissued, remastered, reload album, which is going to be awesome. All right, I will shut up now. Thanks for hanging out. Latest from Motionless in White, R.I.P., featuring Skylar Grey.

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Denise here in the 96 Rock Studio. Thanks for hanging out with me tonight. And I hope you got to hang out with your dad and took him somewhere cool this weekend, like the Great American Ballpark for the Savannah Bananas, or the Covington Taco and Margarita Festival, or maybe the Food Truck Fest at Summit Park in Blue Ash. Thank you for taking your dad out and showing him how much you love him. And thanks for taking 96 a rock along. It's new from Greta Van Fleet. 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

For those of us whose fathers are no longer here on this Father's Day, I am right there in that boat with you. I lost my dad almost 34 years ago. His name was William Boyd Williams, and he was 51 years old, and there was nothing that man couldn't do. I miss you, Dad. Love you. It's Even If It Kills Me, Papa Roach.

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6: Recent survey conducted by Common Sense Media found one-third of teenagers prefer AI companions over humans for serious conversations. There's a term for that, social offloading. And experts we talked to warned that this habit could be stunting emotional growth, leaving an already isolated generation who came of age during the pandemic even less prepared for the messiness of human interaction. Sure, AI can help you polish whatever it is you're looking to say, but that's not very human, right? It's the messiness that makes our interactions with each other so real. It's also what makes them so validating, help us to develop our confidence, our voice, our deep bonds with each other. Psychiatrists we talked to encouraged turning to family or friends when you're struggling

Thank you to everybody that came out to the High Stakes Harley Davidson on Meyer Drive in Florence grand reopening on Saturday afternoon. Nick and I were out there, and it was a good time had by everybody. Vendors, live bands. Oh, man, it was packed. We had a great time. There was a place next to us selling dirty sodas. I've never had a dirty soda. I couldn't get one there because there was no sugar-free syrups. So her store was straight across the street, and I went there and got one right afterwards. It was amazing. It's Crawl Back to My Coffin, Day Seeker.

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So police in England are investigating a couple that supposedly had sex on the Ferris wheel at the Download Festival at Donington Park. 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It's When I Wake Up, pretty reckless.

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All right, you guys, Denise is out. Thank you for listening. Don't forget, this week, all this week, listen to Bridget and Nick. Well, listen to them every week. But this week, they are going to be giving away a free digital download of the remastered, re-released Reload from Metallica. All you got to do is listen for that double shot and be color number 9. Thanks, dads, for being the best dads. And I will talk to you all next week. It's Wake Up Calling, Papa Roach.

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It's falling away from me. 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

us all through the work week. 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Just remember, though, these two doofuses choose to share their dumpster fire lives publicly on air. 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

It's like that feeling you get when you have a full night's rest and wake up prepared to take on the day. Yeah. They don't know what that's like either. 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

a great show. You let me penetrate you. 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
1: 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Bridget, Nick out today. Having an extended weekend. Hopefully enjoyed his Father's Day. Bridget here. Hopefully you're having a more successful Monday than I am. Did you ever just wake up and you just knew it was going to be a Monday? Well, today is that day for me. Here's the deal. Walked in and things just were not going right in the studio. And I couldn't quite put my finger on it, but I knew something wasn't quite right. Everything was just off a little bit. And it was some computer technical difficulties. I think I finally have it under control, but yeah, that's the way that this day started. So I guess the good news is it can only go up from here, right? That is what I'm choosing to believe. Yeah. Hopefully you had a great weekend. It flew by, right? It was busy. This is what I know. No one is going to be calling me from the LPGA. I was in a golf outing on Saturday. Lost a lot of balls. Again, golf I don't think is my thing. I play once a year in this specific golf outing. Not very well, mind you. But it was a lot of fun. It's for a great cause, a great charity. So that was a good time. Graduation parties. I think I was the only person that didn't make it to the Savannah Bananas. It seemed like everyone else in the tri-state was there. Looked like a really good time. The weather, pretty spectacular. Looks like the major storms kind of passed over us. Do have some rain on and off. We'll get a check-in with meteorologist Randy Rico here this morning to keep us informed. But again, overall, pretty great. And looks like once the rain kind of clears up, this week is going to be another spectacular week as far as weather goes, temperature-wise and everything else. So what do you say we get into it? Lots to get into today. Number one, we're going to get you hooked up with lots. Motley Crue tickets for Beat Bridget, obviously, with Nick out. We are going to call upon my mom, Kathy. I know, she's been off for a while. We have not put her to the task of playing Beat Bridget, so we'll give her a ring here in just a little bit around 7:30 this morning and call her up. So you'll go up against her. Obviously, no t-shirt up for grabs today, but we'll be back at it tomorrow with me, the regularly scheduled Beat Bridget. You're also all morning long listening for a double shot of Metallica. I want to get you a digital copy of Reload Remastered. If you are caller number 9, you'll score that, and you'll also be qualified for a massive deluxe box set that we'll give away at the end of the week. And coming up here in just a few, the wake-up call will get you hooked up with a pair of tickets for Under Oath and August Burns Red, along with the Treyu when they roll into the Andrew J. Brady coming up this December. So what do you say? Happy Monday. That's what I'm choosing to believe, that it's going to turn around here quickly. So, yes, thank you for joining me. And what do you say? We go forth.
0: 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No problem. 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Did Bridget take another victim? Or did somebody actually beat her? 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
9: There are lots of things you can measure to get an idea of how healthy you are at any given moment. Temperature, heart rate, blood pressure, just to name a few. But how about how healthy you will be and how long you're likely to live? According to a new study out of the University at Buffalo, two simple strength tests are pretty accurate at predicting longevity in older women. One is hand grip strength, and the other is how quickly people can stand up from a seated position without using their arms. By the way, I remember interviewing former President Jimmy Carter when he was quite old and being really impressed how he just popped out of the chair without using his arms. Not a lot of older people can actually do that. But I think the message here is that maintaining strength as you age is going to help you perform everyday activities, but also help you avoid injury and stay independent. I'm Dr. Sanjay Gupta, helping you live a better life.
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2: 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If you can tell me what song is in reverse, I am going to get you a pair of tickets to check out Under Oath with August Burns Red and Atreyu when they roll into the Andrew J. Brady on Friday, December the 4th. You know, put it in reverse back to the weekend when that alarm clock wasn't so damn annoying, right? All right, check this out. This band in reverse, who is it? 513-750-9650. We'll start with caller number 9. Let's go.

0: Truck Mornings, Bridget and Nick. It is your wake-up call. This artist is in reverse. You tell me who it is, and you will go check out Under Oath with August Burns Red and Atreyu at the Andrew J. Brady on December the 4th. 96 Truck, what is your answer?
1: Ozzy.
0: It is Ozzy. Ozzy's probably one of those bands, forwards and backwards kind of sounds exactly the same. What do you think?
1: Yeah, his voice is pretty distinct.
0: Yeah, I think you're right. What's your name? Where are you calling from?
1: Chris from Vandalia.
0: All right, Chris from Vandalia. You are going to go check out Under Oath this December. Hang on the line. We'll get your info, okay?
1: Thank you.
0: Speaking of Ozzy, over the weekend at Hellfest, they unveiled a 20-foot statue honoring him. Unfortunately, though, Sharon not able to attend. Apparently, last week she was hospitalized. No reason why. She just made an announcement on Friday saying that because she had an unexpected trip to the hospital earlier in the week, she was unable to make the trip to Hellfest and was unable to be there. She did thank the sculptor, Felipe Pasqua, and told him that he did an absolutely stunning job. Again, no word on why she was in the hospital, but she was out to dinner as of last evening with friends, so I would say it was pretty minor. All good, apparently.
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9: A better life with Dr. Sanjay Gupta.
10: For years, we've been talking about both the positive and negative effects of being on social media. And I would say, by and large, for older adults, social media is net positive. Not all positive, but net positive. Helps them keep in touch with friends and stay social. But for younger people, social media use, especially heavy use, tends to be net negative. In fact, according to this year's World Happiness Report, youth who use social media more than 5 hours a day reported a lower level of well-being. And researchers who study this sort of thing found that many teens wish these platforms didn't even exist, and yet they can't seem to stop using them. Experts we talked to largely suggested two things. Ideally, along with your friend group, take some time offline. Also, try to recurate your algorithm so it shows you posts that'll make you feel good. I'm Dr. Sanjay Gupta, helping you live a better life.
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Bridget and Nick, just 16 minutes away from What You Need to Know. More construction woes with the Brent Spence Bridge. And yes, you're still listening for a double shot of Metallica this morning.

0: 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This is what you need to know.
1: No surprise here. Toy Story 5 ruled the box office over the weekend, debuting with 160 million in domestic ticket sales. That's a new record for the franchise and the biggest opening of any movie so far this year. Another week and more construction for the Brent Spence Bridge Corridor project as it gets underway. Officials have announced a schedule for ramp and lane closures on the Ohio side. The schedule includes both permanent and temporary lane closures, with the first closure starting at the end of this month. The exit ramp from eastbound US 50, the 6th Street Viaduct, to 2nd Street will close June 28th, beginning at 10 p.m. Officials said this ramp will be permanently closed. Now, the exit ramp from 75 South to 2nd Street will close on June the 29th. This ramp will be closed permanently, but will be replaced with a new ramp to 3rd Street that will give you access to 2nd Street. But this isn't going to be happening until the fall. I know, it's very confusing. I'll get a link posted up on the 96 Rock Cincinnati Facebook page, because there's a lot of changes happening, and it seems that every single week we're adding more to this list as it's ever growing. And, you know, a lot of people heading downtown for Reds games and, you know, soon Bengals games and stuff like that. So we'll keep you posted as these developments happen. All right, let's continue and talk some sports. The Reds capped off a successful road trip by taking 2 out of 3 games from the Yankees in New York. The Reds return home to Great American Ballpark tonight to open a critical 3-game division series, taking on the Brewers. Brady Singer is scheduled to start 7:10 first pitch tonight. Wyndham Clark won the U.S. Open. USA beat Australia 2-0 Friday night.
2: Robinson fizzing it back. Serginho Des blocks. Still in. Might be 2. Is 2. And the building shakes in Seattle. And the United States will know for sure they are marching on to the knockout round of this FIFA World Cup.
1: USA will take on Turkey Thursday night at SoFi Stadium in L.A. If you're planning a staycation this year, you're in luck. Wallet Hub has put out a list of the best and worst cities for a staycation, and Cincinnati came in at number 2 on the list, just after Orlando. Cincinnati got high marks for things like parks, pools, restaurants, breweries, bars, bike rental facilities, and sporting options. Although when it came to ideal summer weather, we came in 72nd. Rounding out the top 5 were Las Vegas, St. Louis, and Honolulu. So, if maybe traveling for a vacation isn't on your list this year, no worries. A staycation could be perfect for you. All right, there you have it. That is what you need to know.
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13: 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It's bizarre. You might need to help your son or daughter reset their algorithm by unfollowing certain accounts and following or interacting with more positive ones. 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In the run-up to bedtime, everyone's phone should go away, no questions asked. And if you need some help, sort of, I guess, resetting expectations, try engaging parents of your kids' friends for a more coordinated effort. I'm Dr. Sanjay Gupta, helping you live a better life.
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0: 96 Rock Mornings, Bridget, no Nick today, which means you're going to take on my mom for Beat Bridget. That's right. My mom, Kathy, 513-750-9650. If you've got what it takes to take my mom, Kathy, down, up for grabs, a pair of tickets to go check out Motley Crue at Riverbend. Caller number 9, you're up.
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1: Hey, Brandon, how are you today?
2: I'm doing good. How are you?
1: I'm great. Thanks so much. All right. You know how this goes, except that you're going to go up against my mom, Kathy, not me today. But these are questions I have previously answered correctly. So I'll get the stopwatch ready. 60 seconds on the clock. Don't forget, you can pass. Are you ready?
2: Yes.
1: All right. Here we go. In medical terms, the Latin prefix plumo refers to what organ in the human body?
2: Lungs.
1: Correct. What classic children's item was originally developed to be wallpaper cleaner?
2: Silly Putty?
1: Incorrect.
2: Play-Doh.
1: Correct. George Washington was born in which present-day state?
2: Delaware.
1: Incorrect.
2: Connecticut.
1: Incorrect.
2: Massachusetts.
1: Incorrect.
2: Virginia.
1: Correct. Who played the role of Ferris in the 1986 film Ferris Bueller's Day Off?
2: Matthew Broderick.
1: Correct. What music legend popularized the song A Boy Named Sue in 1969?
2: Johnny Cash.
1: Correct. What term is used when a bowler makes 3 strikes in a row?
2: Turkey.
1: Correct. Look at that. You didn't even need all 60 seconds. Right. You have got all of them correct. Hold on the line. We'll see how my mama does, okay?
2: All right.
1: And coming out of retirement, my mom, Kathy. Nick has got the day off today. Thanks for answering the phone.
3: Hey, it's been a while, actually.
1: It has been a while.
3: I was on hiatus.
1: You were. So you should be very well rested and ready to go.
3: Yeah, I got a sleepy brain. Let's see how this goes.
1: Oh, that's not true. You'll be good. You'll be good. Again, these are questions that I have previously answered correctly.
3: Right.
1: No shirt up for grabs today, but... It looks like a pair of tickets to go check out Motley Crue when they roll into Riverbend on August the 25th. So what do you say we get the timer underway? You ready?
3: Let's go.
1: All right. Here we go in 3, 2, 1. In medical terms, the Latin prefix plumo refers to what organ in the human body?
3: Oh, lungs.
1: Correct. What classic children's item was originally developed as a wallpaper cleaner?
3: Play-Doh.
1: Correct. George Washington was born in which present-day state?
3: Virginia.
1: Correct. Who played the role of Ferris in the 1986 film Ferris Bueller's Day Off?
3: Matthew Broderick.
1: Correct. What music legend popularized the song A Boy Named Sue in 1969?
3: The Man in Black, Johnny Cash.
1: Correct. What term is used when a bowler makes 3 strikes in a row?
3: Turkey.
1: Correct. I was going to say, you bowled. You should know this.
3: I did. I never had a turkey, but I did bowl.
1: Never a turkey?
3: I was like, what was a double, a chicken?
1: I don't know. Is that what it is? Is that a thing?
3: No, I just made that up.
1: Okay, all right. I'm like, now you're just making things up.
3: See, like turducken.
1: Okay. See, not, I just was going to believe you.
3: Don't do that. Don't you know by now I make things up if I don't know the right answer?
1: So do I, and people believe us. Don't give away our secrets, Kat.
3: Sorry.
1: Once again, outstanding job, Mama.
3: Thank you.
1: All right. You should be off the hook for the rest of the week, but you never know.
3: That's usually the jinx phrase. So
1: I know.
3: Let's keep Nick and his kids healthy, okay?
1: There you go. Until next time, and I can pay you better at a later date. Love you bunches.
3: Love you too.
1: Thanks,
3: bye,
1: Mama. Bunch of brainiacs this morning. All right, Brandon, hang on the line. We're going to get you hooked up with Motley Crue tickets, Tesla, and Extreme. Tuesday, August the 25th at Riverbend. More tickets and your opportunity to score that I Beat Bridget shirt up for grabs tomorrow when Nick is back.
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11: A better life with Dr. Sanjay Gupta.
12: There are lots of things you can measure to get an idea of how healthy you are at any given moment. Temperature, heart rate, blood pressure, just to name a few. But how about how healthy you will be and how long you're likely to live? According to a new study out of the University at Buffalo, two simple strength tests are pretty accurate at predicting longevity in older women. One is hand grip strength, and the other is how quickly people can stand up from a seated position without using their arms. By the way, I remember interviewing former President Jimmy Carter when he was quite old and being really impressed how he just popped out of the chair without using his arms. Not a lot of older people can actually do that. But I think the message here is that maintaining strength as you age is going to help you perform everyday activities, but also help you avoid injury and stay independent. I'm Dr. Sanjay Gupta, helping you live a better life.
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2: Sharon Osbourne says she's doing okay after an unexpected hospital visit earlier last week. The 73-year-old shared the update on Friday, explaining that the quick trip kept her from traveling overseas. Now, she didn't reveal what led to the hospitalization, but she did say that she'd been discharged. She was even spotted out to dinner in Beverly Hills just days later, appearing in good spirits. Now, because of the health issue, she did miss a major moment honoring Ozzy. A massive 20-foot statue of the rock icon was unveiled June the 18th at France's Hellfest Festival. In her post, Sharon apologized for missing the tribute and thanked the organizers and the artist, calling the statue absolutely stunning. Once again, poor Rachel Bolan is addressing the ongoing calls for a Skid Row reunion with former singer Sebastian Bach, stating, "It's absolutely not gonna happen." He emphasizes that the band is focusing on moving forward with their current lineup and their search for a new singer. Skid Row is collaborating with Sweetwater to find a new lead singer through global auditions. It's still open, so if you're a lead singer and you're looking for a gig, maybe this could be it. Not really sure if it's just because Sebastian Bach is that big of a pain in the ass, but yeah, they said enough is enough. They want absolutely nothing to do with him. Rachel Bolan has said it again and again and again and again and again. It ain't never gonna happen. Yesterday was Father's Day, as you all know, and Giselle posted a sweet tribute on her Instagram to the jiu-jitsu instructor. Of course, I'm talking about Giselle's now husband. They have a baby boy together. She said, "Thank you for leading by example and for the values you embody. Love, humility, integrity, discipline, kindness, and consistency. You're an incredible role model. We're all so grateful for you. We love you so much." She also shouted out her own father and then added, quote, "Happy Father's Day to all the dads out there." Giselle and Tom Brady have two kids together, 16-year-old Benjamin and 13-year-old Vivian. I guess people are saying that this is a snub to Tom. I guess Tom should be happy that he's just one of the other dads out there. I mean, I look at it like his kids are old enough to be posting about their dad, right? Regardless, it seems to me like Giselle has kind of just washed her hands of Tom Brady. And as far as it seems, Tom Brady's doing okay for himself, right? So what do Tony Hawk, Bill Nye the Science Guy, Gordon Ramsay, Jeff Goldblum, Shaquille O'Neal, and Charlie Sheen all have in common? Well, according to waiters and waitresses, they're all very polite and great tippers. Yeah, BuzzFeed just came out with an article of 17 celebrities who were great tippers and the four, well, who were shockingly bad and, well, kind of sucked all the way around. I'll get that posted up on the 96 Rock Sin Study Facebook page. Well, in case you needed something to waste your time at work with today. There you go. That's your Hollywood Dirt.
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96 Rock Mornings, Bridget and Nick. And you know the best way to get over a Monday is to start looking forward to the weekend. 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

0: 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One of Cincinnati's favorite summer activities is back. The 26th annual Hyde Park Blast returns June 27th. Bigger and better than ever and always benefiting an awesome cause. In studio with us, we have Jim and Molly from The Cure Starts Now. Good morning. Thank you so much for coming in today.
1: Good morning.
2: Good morning. Great to be here.
1: So the Hyde Park Blast, for people that are not familiar, it's an all-day extravaganza. There's stuff for, say, Nick,
0: yeah,
1: the people that like to run to kick things off. But let's go through it. Tell us what people need to know.
3: Yes, so we kick off the day with a four-mile race starting and ending in Hyde Park Square. That starts at 7:30, and then we have a race for the little ones at 9 o'clock. This is a kids' fun run. So we then go directly into the cycling. So we have different bicyclers of all ages and different criteriums that will be joining us throughout the evening. And then our block party kicks off at 4 p.m.
1: Now, that would be more of my speed.
3: Yes.
0: Yeah, there you go. There
3: yes.
0: You go.
3: Beer vendors. We have food trucks. We're going to have games. And then, of course, we have Deviate that will come and perform for us and do some live music. And the block party runs until 11 p.m.
1: It is such a good time. It is always a very warm day, that I will say, as you would expect for the end of June, by all means. But whether you're into, running, walking, whether you're into the cycling, which to see up close and watching all of that is insane, or you're just there for a fun block party in Hyde Park, there is something, a little something for everybody. It could be something you can do all day or, again, be part of it in the morning, come back at night or, you know, vice versa. Now, for people that don't realize, The Cure Starts Now, something that is near and dear to our hearts here at 96 Rock. We'll talk a lot more about this as we get closer to Run Like Hell that's coming up in October. But for everybody, just give us an overview of what The Cure Starts Now does.
2: Bridget, we really appreciate all the people that come out for all of our events, whether it's Hyde Park Blast, Run Like Hell. We do host a lot of local events. But the nicest thing is that, you know, when those dollars come in, we're able to put those towards research for childhood brain cancer and give you some scope of what that looks like. Earlier this year, we were down at Cincinnati Children's and we presented them with $1.7 million for three different projects
0: Wow.
2: that we're working on. Again, just a sample of some of the work that we're putting into the research field because, as we all know, that's the one thing everybody wants is a cure, and the only way to do that is through research and to find the different ways that we can help these families and these kids. And so, again, it's nice that you can come out, have a great day, run, have a cold beer, enjoy live music, and know that you're doing some really good work in Cincinnati and for all those people that are battling cancer.
1: People want to get more information. Where's the best place to go?
3: Yeah, the best place to check us out is our website, hpblast.org, and that will give you all the information on signing up for the race, if you want to volunteer. If you want to check out the bands we have in the evening, that's hpblast.org.
1: Awesome. Thank you guys so much. We look forward to seeing you and probably sweating with you
2: it'll be great.
1: End of the month.
2: We'll bring the mister.
1: I love it. It's still going to be good beer drinking weather.
2: Absolutely.
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1: 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The Reds capped off a successful road trip by taking 2 out of 3 games from the Yankees in New York. They return to Great American Ballpark tonight to open a critical 3-game division series taking on the Brewers. Brady Singer on the mound. 7:10 first pitch tonight. I'm pretty sure that I was one of the only 3 people in the tri-state that was not at Great American Ballpark over the weekend. Definitely looked like a great time at the Savannah Bananas. 3 sold-out days. And I guess if you weren't at the Savannah Bananas, then everybody else must have been checking out Toy Story 5. It ruled the box office over the weekend, debuting with 160 million in domestic ticket sales. That's a new record for the franchise and the biggest opening for any movie this year so far. There you go. That's what you need to know refreshed.
0: We want to hear what you have to say. 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Want to put in a free plug for your local business? Got a random thought or just want to tell Bridget how awesome she is? Dial us up. The voicemail is always live. 513-2-
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10: You know, summer is a great time to re-examine how much time your kids are spending on social media, along with what they are seeing and who they are engaging with. Ask them how the posts in their feed make them feel. These apps are built to be addictive, so kids, all of us in fact, will keep coming back for more, even when we are made to feel worse. It's bizarre. You might need to help your son or daughter reset their algorithm by unfollowing certain accounts and following or interacting with more positive ones. They might need suggestions of other healthier things to do, or to see you leading the way by example and putting your own phone away. In the run-up to bedtime, everyone's phone should go away, no questions asked. And if you need some help sort of, I guess, resetting expectations, try engaging parents of your kids' friends for a more coordinated effort. I'm Dr. Sanjay Gupta, helping you live a better life.
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There you go. Some foo inside your 96-minute rock block. That is going to do it for me, Bridget, out of here. Going to make some way for JD to slide in. Nick and I will be back together again tomorrow morning, bright and early, 6 a.m. sharp. Have a great rest of your Monday. We'll do it all over again tomorrow. In the meanwhile, leave you with some Pierce the Veil. So far, so fake. Have a good rest of the day.

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It is JD hanging with you on your Monday. 96-minute rock block loaded with goodness. Coming up, we're going to do some Faith No More, System of a Down, Linkin Park, Creed, all lined up for you. Here's Papa Roach.

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96 Rock is inviting you to Mad Tree's Red, White, and Blue Ash at Summit Park on the 4th of July. 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

Weezer, Undone, a.k.a. The Sweater Song on 96 Rock. And it is not sweater weather out there, but it is lip sweater weather. How many dudes are walking around with mustaches these days? I don't think I could pull it off. Mine would just be the most, it's just not good. I don't have a thick enough lip hair to pull one off. But a lot of people walking around in some sweet mustaches these days. And more power to you, gentlemen. Here's Disturbed on 96 Rock.

96 Rock, JD on the job, coming up this hour. Music from Imagine Dragons, Rob Zombie. We'll put in some Motley Crue as well. Plus, what is making ladies break out in a sweat this summer? I'll get you that info coming up. There's Breaking Benjamin.

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guys are out of your f***ing mind!

Zombie on 96 Rock, and now that it is officially summer. Summer solstice was on Sunday. It is definitely time to get out to the pool, put on the swimsuit, but apparently that is what is making people freak out. Swimsuit anxiety is a real thing. A survey of 1,000 people found that 46% of women, they just don't feel confident in a swimsuit, and 33% would rather go to the dentist than wear a swimsuit in public, which is crazy to me because you can put on the one piece and you're hiding basically everything. I don't think that's a problem. Guys, they just don't care. We just let it all hang out, don't we? Just no shame whatsoever. Here's the Pretty Reckless on 96 Rock.

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JD on the job with you. 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Here's Green Day.

Chili Peppers on 96 Rock, JD on the job. Coming up this hour, Alien Ant Farm, AC/DC. I'm going to put some Limp Bizkit in there for you as well. Plus, what actually has a stronger smell in the summertime than what you're used to? And I'll tell you this, it is not body odor. Something else. 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

That's Big Empty from Stone Temple Pilots on 96 Rock. JD on the job with you. Hope your Monday is going well. And have you ever noticed that your breath has a stronger smell in the summertime? That is a true thing. So if you're like working out in the yard or you're just hanging out by the pool, you might notice like, whoa, my breath. It's either really good, really bad right now. Odor-causing bacteria thrive in a dry mouth, which is more common in warm weather. Luckily, you can sweeten that breath simply by eating breakfast, which is something not a whole lot of us do. Grab a bowl of cereal in the AM, all it takes to kickstart production of bacteria destroying saliva. Grab a bowl of cereal, get your Frosted Flakes, let's go. That way your breath don't stink.

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Architects on 96 Rock. It's JD on the job. And Mad Tree Red, White, and Blue Ash at Summit Park on 4th of July is the party that you're invited to. And I'm not going to take no for an answer. You should be there. Celebrate America's 250th birthday with us. We got a free concert from the band Switchfoot and Fuel. I was at dinner the other night talking about how many people are going to start crying when Switchfoot plays Dare You to Move from the Walk to Remember soundtrack. You remember that movie? So sad. Yeah, you're going to cry. It's okay. We're going to make you smile after it's done because we've got the biggest and best 4th of July fireworks from Arthur Rossi Pyrotechnics, all sponsored by Integrity Express Logistics. 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

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JD on the job, kicking off your 1 o'clock hour. 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

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Now you do what they told ya. Now you do what they told ya. 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

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Now you do what they told you. Now you do what they told you. Now you do what they told you.

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JD on the job. Still got music coming up from Kaleo. We'll do some Alice in Chains. Something else you guys want to hear, you just let me know at 513-750-9650. 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Here's Dayseeker.

If you missed that on the morning show with Bridget and Nick today, that's okay. They're going to be back in full force tomorrow, 6:20. They got the wake up call, chance to score tickets to see Under Oath at the Brady in December. Beat Bridget at 7:30. That'll get you tickets to Motley Crue if you could take her down. And then at 9 a.m., a chance to score a digital copy of Metallica's Reload, which is reloaded, remastered, reissued, available this Friday, June the 26th. I'm checking out. Lindsay Marie's going to come in next on 96 Rock. See you then.

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0: sexual pounds galore and the whiskey in the jar road. 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

the World Cup anyway? I guess it continues through July 19th, with the knockout stage getting underway on Sunday, June 28th. The USA has a lot of games to play, including the one on Thursday. 10 o'clock kickoff against Turkey for some group stage play. Today, I'm listening to Papa Roach. Maybe you're making your way to the banks for more watch parties. Thanks for taking us along for the ride. 96 Rock.

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Five Finger Death Punch, Eye of the Storm on 96 Rock. Hey, we've got scattered showers, but sunshine in the forecast. A lot of sunshine, which is good when it's patio week. 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

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The summer's in full swing, and you got to ask yourself, is it just allergies, or do I have the summertime sick? Or whatever your kid is importing this week at summer camp. A symptom of being human here. 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

Lionel Messi is now the all-time leading goal scorer in World Cup history with 17 balls in the net. 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Are you getting in on the World Cup fun? 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

We've got Reds baseball tonight. Stealing 2 out of 3 in New York and back home for a sweet and short 3-game homestand against the Brewers. 7:10 first pitch tonight, and tomorrow we get Bark in the Park. So if you'd like to grab a ticket for that and then take advantage of 3-2-1 night, too, hit up Reds.com.

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I saw that Metallica had themselves a weekend in Dublin. 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

Rock. It's Lindsay Marie out of here. Cousin Vinny's up next, recapping his weekend. And playing a lot of new rock for you. Like New Age War, Magnetic, 96 Rock.

you take my hand and come with me, because you look so fine that I really want to make you mine. I say you look so fine that I really want to make you mine. 4, 5, 6, come on and get your kicks. Now you don't need a

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It's streaming on the 96 Rock app. It's Cousin Vinny on your Monday night. Going to be hanging out with you until midnight coming up. We've got Linkin Park, Foo Fighters, and Godsmack. But first, it's the latest from Dayseeker on 96 Rock.

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My name is Cousin Vinny. And Team USA on quite a bit of a roll in FIFA World Cup pool play. They are now 2-0 after beating Australia over the weekend. They're back at it on Thursday against Turkey, 10 p.m. kickoff.